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0: Wargi yang baru aja buka TikTok, pengen requestnya di TikTok Live, boleh dibuka aja di 1015 Deli FM. 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Yang mau request, drop komen aja, Wargi. Perungah, go, go, go, go, go, go, go, go, go, go, go, go, go, go, go, go, go, go, go, go, go, go, go, go, go, go, go, go, go, go, go, go, go, go, go, go, go, go, go, go, go, go, go, go, go, go, go, 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